0: 207, 307.
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0: I believe it's going to be these houses up here off of 4th Street. If you turn on the Elm, you can drive up to the house.
1: 10-4, stand by. I might go and check out the area real quick.
0: We're coming up the back side of it on foot right now.
2: 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Where are you getting at?
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1: 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What are you in reference to this call?

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1: No problem. Let's see what I can find out for you.

0: 178, I'm on the stop. 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
1: 176.
0: Okay,
1: Garland County was a negative. Hot Springs wouldn't give me anything over the phone, so I sent. They asked me to send them a terminal message in ACIC. I have sent said message, so I'm waiting for them to get back to me.
0: 10-4. Also, I'm 97 at the fairgrounds. 10-6, weight enforcement and inspection.
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1: 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It's going to be apartment 3A. It's going to be 2-year-old male, possibly 12 and a quarter. And now cough him. He is breathing. That's...
2: We're going to be on Meadows Edge and Sagegrass Lane with Arkansas Boy David John 48 Mary, displayed on a white and color BMW.
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0: 10-4, a whole incident. We can 10-22. LRPD has confirmed contact with both vehicle owners. The vehicles have been moved. There will be no need to have them towed. We can all disregard.
1: 10-4, thank you.

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1: 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I'm trying to get everybody out of the house now. 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

0: 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He's got a working fire.
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0: 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Looks like we have a house blowing out of the bedroom. We'll be out doing a 360.
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0: 6124 Petty Jean Drive. 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
1: 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We're going to be shutting down I-40 westbound exit 150. It's going to be for wrong way detection systems. No need for status checks.
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1: Ten four. 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
1: 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Paraplegic, husband fell and can't get up. He'll be in the living room, fell out of hospital bed. 79-year-old male.

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0: Paul Frank, Adam Frank, Adam Adam, Paul Frank, Adam Frank, Adam Adam. It's going to be a silver Chevy Silverado, be at Alexander Road near the seal.
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0: State Police Trouvet is asking if you can assist with a CMV that lost its load at on I-40 at the 154 westbound. They need someone to come inspect it, check the straps.
1: Is I-40 westbound at the 154?
0: 10-4, sir.
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1: 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He's fixing to get ready to go 1080 in a few minutes. He's going 1019 over to I-40 and 6 ASP.
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0: Yeah, Sun Valley Drive, Thorn Lane, with a temporary tag, 415-338-41, DB 415. Debbie Cruz.

Mercury Central traffic stop. 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Be displayed on a white Kia Telluride. That'd be Buckthorn Lane and Fern Valley Drive.

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1: Good morning, St. Francis County. I read you loud and clear, Hal Me.
0: I read you loud and clear. Thank you.
1: 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Have a wonderful weekend. 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
2: 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This is Phillips County. 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
1: 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I read you loud and clear. How me?
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1: Yeah.
2: Nothing heard, EHS manager. Nothing heard, CDNS. Nothing heard, BT CDNS. Nothing heard. Nothing heard. Ashley County CrossFit.
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2: 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Ashley County Hamburg. Nothing heard. Bradley County.
3: Bradley County, read you loud and clear.
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0: Copy loud and clear as well, Jefferson County. Nothing heard, Lee County. Lincoln County. Nothing heard, Loudoun County, Cabot.
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0: 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Nothing heard, Loudoun County, Lonoke. Nothing heard, Monroe County. Nothing heard, Prairie County.
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3: You're cutting out. 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
0: Sorry, we were public service on your second part of your traffic. 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

0: Central, 312. Got a reckless driver in the county, headed their way. They're not close to it. They want to know if you can explore the area. It's going to be a small red SUV. It's passing people going over 100 miles an hour on North Artist and Taylor Road, headed towards Little Rock, coming up on Kling.
1: 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Nice.
2: Central
3: traffic, south. 302, 312.
2: Yes, sir.
3: I'm just coming on to the Sardis southbound from North Alexander.
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0: Central Traffic Stop.
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0: 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Be down Parker Drive and Redwood Lane.

Little Rock Central District 1 units, just for information only. Prairie County 40 eastbound at the 196. Showing right lane and right shoulders impacted due to a crash involving a CMV. We are not being requested. Little Rock Central is clear at 908.

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0: Yeah, Arkansas, Sam King, 2 Adam King Union, SK2 AKU, be displayed on a white Lexus SUV. 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

copy to announce. It's going to be Bishop Park. They advise between the Aquatic Center and the Bryant Youth Association for a 52-year-old male faint. He's awake at this time. Sitting down.

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0: Central Brennan's Two's on scene. You say it's going to be located between the Aquatic Center and the main center?
1: That's affirmative. The caller advised they should be located in a big canopy in the main center between the Aquatic Center and the Youth Association.
0: Copy.

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0: Joey, Central, go ahead.
1: It's going to be at Highway 111 and South Alexander Road. Highway 111, South Alexander. In the curve, right before the fire station, there's a mobile home stuck in the roadway, blocking both lanes.
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0: 683, Little Rock traffic.
1: 683.
0: Going to be 40 eastbound 169. Going to be out with, I believe it's Texas. Going to be 176 Charles 094. It's going to be a flatbed loaded with onions.
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2: 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It's going to be Tennessee trailer 424-566, Tom.
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0: Same location. I'm going to be out with Arkansas trailer tag, Paul Tom 220760. It's another hazmat tank.
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0: 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They advise they have applied an 80.
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1: 683.
0: Going to be 40 eastbound, 178. Going to be out with, I believe it's in Maryland. It's going to be 8, Edward X-ray, 5965 on a yellow Penske box truck.
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0: 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We're going to be here at the truck parking behind the Days Inn in Carlisle.
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1: 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Thank you. Stay healthy.
0: 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Sounds clear, 1140.

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0: 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Huh?
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302 Central. I'll be out with a white male at the fire station on Sardis. They might dispatch rescues complaining of illness.

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We're going to be just north of Sardis and High Road East.

Shannon Hills Rescue, sick person. Shannon Hills Fire Station 2. Shannon Hills Rescue for a sick person. 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
1: Go ahead.
0: My last name is going to be a Hispanic name, Gomez Garcia. First name, Joel, J-O-E-L, 1997, 11-23.

0: Road 2, he's shown to be 1052, ID only, DL suspended, shown to have lengthy traffic and numbers. Shown to be an active supervision probationer, search waiver is on file. He's shown to have an active protection order against him. It has been served from Pulaski County. No further.
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1: Go ahead.
0: Medical's on scene. I'll be at 98 from that. 96, I've got an elderly lady walking northbound on Sardis with a vehicle following her, honking at her, to be just outside the city.

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1: Traffic for 40 West here, just before the 3. Yeah, with a white truck tractor, be a flatbed trailer, oversized load. 28 Oklahoma, Boy Williams, 7181.
0: 455.

0: 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Going to be on Highway 67 in front of the Arkansas Health Center with an unlicensed white GMC Sierra.
1: 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Your radio is very broken.
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1: Battalion 1, guys.
0: Battalion 1 will be back in service. We shut their fire pump down, and the manager is calling the alarm company as we speak. They had a power surge come through that shut power down to the store, and then it flickered and it triggered the alarm.
1: Battalion 1, I copy. Is Engine 1 going to be back in service as well, or remaining on safe?
0: They'll be back in service shortly.
1: I copy.

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0: And let's call, say, unmarked.

Ozark Central District 1 units, just for information, Perry County. 40 eastbound around the 193, right shoulder is impacted due to an accident involving a CMV. We are not being requested. Little Rock Central is clear at 1307.

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0: 79.
1: Traffic 40 eastbound. Going to be taking the 157 main 28-560-7686. This will be a garbage truck.
0: 13, 18.

0: guys. Can you meet out to 14712 Highway 111? 14712 Highway 111 for a keep the peace. Caller advised they sold a truck to the subject of this address. It said it was his friend. He's trying to see if he can get his truck back after they didn't make any payments on it. He's already at the property, so on an officer to keep the peace.
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1: 2, Tom, Victor, Victor, Frank, 1, Zebra, 2, 2, Adam, David, 000158.
0: 3 zeros, right?
1: Yeah, 10-4.
0: 10-4, that returns to a 2010. 179, are you talking?
1: Yeah, 10-4, I got a return with a main 28 of 544-8381. Does that match what you get?
0: That does match an expiration to 34 on a Stella Environmental Services.
1: 10-4, that matches everything but the plate display.
0: Beautiful.

Little Rock Central, District 1 units, just for information. Green County, 40 eastbound at the 192. Right lane is blocked into an accident involving a CMV. We are not being requested. Little Rock Central, 1339.

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1: How about an Arkansas 51 when you're ready?
0: Go ahead.
1: 916-716-286. 916-716-286. Should return to a Curtis, spelled Charles Union Robert Tom Ida Sam Allison Adam Lincoln Lincoln Ida Sam Ocean Nora. Date of birth is 7/28/72 blackmail.
0: Tifor Curtis Allison Jr. of Little Rock shows a Class A Adam is valid. Expiration 7/28/29. Shows medically certified, none accepted. Interesting. No endorsements, no restrictions. He does have a number. He's 52.
1: Are you seeing anything about prohibited driver?
0: I don't see anything about no prohibited driving. All I see is a speeding in Kentucky. You copy? Before he does have a concealed handgun license, I missed that part.
1: Very distorted.
0: 179, can you copy? He does show a valid handgun license on file as well.

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0: Can you take a name and an eight for a follow-up? It's going to be for a Candace Forrest. She tried to get her driver's license back, and the DMV told her that Alexander has a hold on her license. She wants to know why.

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1: They're 19 to the right. You got traffic at 179.
0: Yeah, his timer just went off. Yeah, gonna be 10-6.
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0: Traffic 440 East here to 5, via red quad axle dump truck, no 28 to the rear.
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0: It's going to be the custom cannabis. There's a male in a blue Hyundai Tucson trying to yell at a female to get in her car. He stopped in the middle of the roadway and is getting out of the vehicle. 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

0: 202 Central, where are they at?
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0: It's a vehicle description.
1: Male in a blue Hyundai Tucson.
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1: Dean Angelo Robinson, valid, Class B, 62.
0: Yeah.

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Boy Ida X-ray 90 George BIX 90G White Silverado on Johnson at Sardis. 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
0: 229 in Creek with a white Chevy Silverado, Arkansas, boy Adam William, 22 Adam, that's BAW22A.

0: attempt to make a 21 for me to an individual's number. An RDOT employee just delivered a wallet and it had some immigration documents and stuff, and I'd like to return it to its rightful owner.
1: Temple, go ahead.
0: 903-80-9315. That's your code number.

0: 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It goes straight to voicemail, but I'll continue calling.
1: 10-4. The address is 410 Waymack Road here in Cabot. Like I said, it's only 2 miles from the interstate, so I'm going to try to run it by there. Somebody's home.
0: 10-4, 1604.

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0: 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She'll be there in 10 minutes.
1: 10-4, that'll work. 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
1: Four and four. Who are you calling Central?
0: 496.
1: If I'm not mistaken, I believe it's 10-7. What you got?
0: Tibor, I'll get in 10-7. We've got a reportable at the health center.
1: 10-4. 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
1: Okay, well.

Highway traffic. Arkansas, Adam Victor John 13, Adam ABJ 138. Looks like Adam Parkway Circle.

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483 Central Traffic. General Highway 67 with Arkansas, David Boy, 701-984, DB 701-984, be on a white Toyota Corolla.

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Adam Henry. 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Adam X-ray Henry. 5-6 there. 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
0: 229-67 on a white Chrysler van, Arkansas 774, Young Sam Young. That's 774 YSY.

483 Central traffic. We got a River Road and Highway 67 from Arkansas. Adam Edwards Sam, 10 Edward AES 10E, on a blue Toyota Corolla.

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0: Are you aware of any accident around the 98 mile marker? It'll be on I-30.
1: 10-4, my TMC operator advised me on 30 eastbound at the 98. Apparently there's a vehicle that is on fire on off the side of the road in the woods.
0: 10-4, I believe that may be one of my 12s. I'll be 10-19 there.
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0: Little Rock, can you tell me if it's a, or can you see if it's a red car?
1: Our TMC operator said it's off in the tree line, so she cannot identify it visually.

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1: Go ahead.
0: Information on that wreck on 30 East at the 98. Looks like they got her out the car. Multiple, looks like city and county and state police are on scene with a EMS on the way. Looks like it's just off that exit at the 98.
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2: 693, is it going to be eastbound or westbound? That's going to be my daughter.
0: That'd be eastbound.
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1: You said 219 is what?
0: I'm at the, just got off the 97, I'm headed back to you.
1: She's waiting on you. I think they're trying to talk to you before she gets in the...
0: I'm trying to make my way to you.

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1: Devil.
2: 52 Dispatch, be advised, I'm going to give you a 1028 of the car's having some trouble. He's got somebody coming. He's going to be parked in the fishbowl. It's a blue Ford Escape. 28 when you're ready.
1: Yeah, go ahead.
2: Arkansas, Boy George Young, 67 George. Again, that's BGY67G. So, like I said, blue Ford Escape, and he's just going to park in the fishbowl. He's trying to get it started.

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0: 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We're at the Highway 81 way past 10-6 Southern Way.
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1: 46, go ahead.
0: You take a welfare concern for a possible suicidal subject at 326 Creek Road, 326 Creek Road. This is coming in from the FBI tip line. They received some information about an individual that might be suicidal coming in third party. He made a post saying his life is messed up and he's about to put a gun to his head. It was last heard from at 3:35 p.m. on today's date.
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0: Oh, 44. Central being right as well. 10-4. His name on Meta used to be Belisa.

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0: Copy, 1 in route 308 near court. This is third party information. It's for a male that, a 61-year-old male that's advising he's been acting abnormal, AFib. He is also on dialysis.
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0: County wants to know if you still need him to respond out there with you, or if you've got it covered.
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0: I got the Sonic on Highway 67 with Arkansas, Boy Henry Robert, 87 Charles, BHR, 87C on a red Cadillac.
1: Red Tiger turns back 52 on a red Cadillac, expires October 2026 at a North Little Rock entrance, unconfirmed 52.

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2: I'll be out at the Haskell Hilltop, Highway 229 from Arkansas, 130 Zebra John Sam, 130 ZJS on a red Kia.
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0: Traffic 440 East, exit 3, Arkansas 28, Ball time 144056.
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Y'all have a good night. 10-4, 10-7. 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
1: 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Caller advised a subject named Mike Roberts told her that she had an ICE warrant and to send them money. 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

0: Arkansas, 440 East approach, or directly at the 9, Pennsylvania 28, Paul, time 603, Sam 1, Paul, time 603, Sam 1. It is an oversized load.
1: 1853.